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2: Each night we open up the phone lines to take your calls and to share your stories. That's what this show is all about. It's about your stories. It's about finding the perfect song to go with your stories. I'm here to weave those songs together with stories that'll touch your heart, inspire you to live life fully.

0: Hi, Christina. This is Delilah. What can I do for you?
1: This month will be our 10-year wedding anniversary. Our very first date, I remember walking up to him, and he was standing at his front porch, and he was standing with a bunch of his friends, and he looked at me and he said, "You have really nice legs." And he basically had me at, "You've got nice legs." And what was really great about it was, at that time, you know, he's 19 and I'm 17. He said it in front of his friends, and you know how guys are supposed to be cool and everything. And that was it. That was it for me.
0: That all it took was noticing you had great gams and you were head over heels.
1: That was it. And we had our first date in a couple days from that, and he drove me home. I'll never forget, he drove me home, and we sat in the driveway of my house, and we talked for an additional 2 hours, and I eventually said, "Well, I think I should go in my house."
0: And was your father waiting up, watching out the door?
1: My mother was.
0: I'm surprised you didn't come outside and say, "Get in this house right now, young lady."
1: But we've been together and we've had hard times. But he's my best friend. He's the reason why I have a smile on my face.
0: And do you work out so your legs stay in really nice shape for him?
1: Well, that's the great part about it. Over the years, you know, you gain weight and you change a little bit. But he still loves me for me. He tells me every day that I'm beautiful. And he still treats me as if I'm his queen.
0: What's his name, Christina?
1: His name's Ronnie.
0: Let me find a good song for you, too.
1: Oh, thank you so much.
0: All right, go take those great gams and give him a big hug.
1: I sure will. Thank you very much.
0: Bye-bye.

0: Hi, who's this?
1: My name is Avelino.
0: Avelino, welcome. What can I do for you?
1: I would like to make a special dedication to my girlfriend.
0: What's her name?
1: Her name is Patty.
0: And what do you want to tell Patty?
1: Ever since I've known her 13 years ago, that I've always had feelings for her as more than just friends, and she actually made my long-time dream come true when we got together 6 months ago.
0: And were you waiting for her all those years?
1: I was waiting for her all those years.
0: Wow, you are a very patient man.
1: Yes, I am.
0: Now, what was preventing you two from getting together before this? Was she involved with someone else? Was it just not the right time?
1: When I first met her, she had a boyfriend, and she went on to marrying him. And then recently, things didn't work out, and they went their own way. And then I finally found out, and I asked her to be my girlfriend 6 months ago, and she said yes.
0: Wow, I'm blown away that you were that patient that long. Good for you. I'm glad it worked out.
1: Thank you.
0: Let me find a song for you two tonight.
1: Okay, thank you.

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3: Hi, Mike.
4: How you doing?
3: I'm doing well. How are you doing?
4: I'm doing great, thank you.
3: Okay, so Donna tells me on my little note thing here that you are a professional baseball player.
4: That's right, yeah.
3: So, Mike, welcome aboard.
4: Thank you.
3: Who are you thinking about tonight?
4: I'm thinking about my girlfriend, Stephanie.
3: Stephanie has your heart.
4: Yeah, she really does. She's had my heart. I've dated a lot of girls in my age, and there's not one that's like this. I can trust her. I can put all my heart into her. I can put my life in her arms, and I know she's going to take care of me.
3: Would you put your championship ring in her palms if you win it?
4: Of course, as long as she's coming with me.
3: Oh, Mike, I like you. You're a good kid.
4: Thank you, Delilah.
3: Good luck in your career, sweetheart. I hope that I see you all over the news and the sports and the TV. You do that, and I'll play the song for your beautiful Stephanie.
4: All right, Delilah.
3: Bye-bye, honey.
4: Thank you. Bye.

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3: You know, Mom's Day, Mother's Day, just around the corner. 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

0: Kathy, thank you for being patient. How can I help you tonight?
1: Hi, Delilah. Well, I wanted to know if you could play a song for me. It's actually for my boyfriend, Tony.
0: Tell me about Tony.
1: From a distance, he had liked me, which I didn't know. He finally came around and walked into where I worked, and as he describes it, he walked up to me, and I was with everybody that I worked with, and he said all he saw was me. Didn't see anybody standing around me, just myself, and he said I was like an angel standing at him. And he walked up in front of everybody. There was like six girls, and he said, "Hello, beautiful." And that was it. I just melted. From that day, it's just been nothing but happiness. He's just the greatest guy in the world for me, and I love him to death.

0: keeping you company on this Thursday night. Thank you for joining us. I've been waiting for you. I am here every night to take your calls, to share your stories, to play songs that hopefully will touch your heart in a very real way. That's what this show is all about. It's not about politics. It's not about name calling. There is just too much insanity going on in the world. Too much name calling. Too much hatred. Hatred for our fellow man. I don't get it. I don't get it. When you can choose love or choose anger and hate, why not choose love? Why not choose love? That's what this show is about, encouraging you to put the anger away, to get rid of it, to expunge it from your spirit, from your heart, from your mind, and to focus on love, on loving one another, on being kind, on being considerate, on being respectful. What happened to that? I'm glad you are here with us tonight as we do our best to be kind to you. You're listening to Delilah.
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1: Hi, Delilah.
0: How are you tonight?
1: Great. How are you?
0: I'm good. Who's on your heart?
1: Oh, my mom.
0: Tell me about Mama.
1: Well, I have a great story to tell about her. It starts back when she was 18. She had me at a very young age. Her entire town turned their backs on her because she was so young and a single mother, except one guy. His name's Jimmy. He is absolutely wonderful. He told her how he felt about her, but being so young, she was so confused, didn't know what to do. She moved away and moved in with one of her sisters. That's where she met my dad. They were married for about 20 years, and I got a wonderful little brother named Daniel out of that. And my dad was in the Air Force and came back and decided that he wanted to divorce my mom. And so my mom packed up and once again moved back with her wonderful sisters who take care of her. And she wrote Jimmy a letter and let him know that she was back in town. And she wasn't quite sure about how he'd feel after, you know, say 20 years of not seeing her, not hearing from her. And she gets a letter in the mail, and his first words on the letter are, "I still love you." It was absolutely made her heart melt. She didn't know if he'd still want to see her or whatever, and they wrote back and forth for about a week. And then after that, he started driving a 3-hour trip over to see her. And that started for a couple of months, and now they are getting married.
0: I'm glad that she has your support.
1: Yes, she will always have my support. I love her very, very much.

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That's 888-633-5452. 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

0: tonight.
1: Earlier, I mentioned Mother's Day is coming up on Sunday, and hopefully you have a wonderful mom to celebrate. But if that's not the case, if God has called your mom home, or maybe you never had a wonderful mom, and your heart still hurts over that truth, I know that hurts bad. I don't think there's any wound in our soul that affects us for as long as it affects us when our mothers did not love us or care for us. So I hope that that is not the case. But if it is, and if your mom was emotionally unavailable, was not there for you, whatever, I hope that this show helps in some small way to heal that hole in your heart. 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
1: Hey, Jenny.
36: Hi.
1: This is Delilah. I understand you're celebrating tonight.
36: Yes, ma'am.
1: Tell me the wonderful news in your life.
36: I have 1 year clean.
1: 1 year clean, and you're not talking about you've kept your living room in order.
36: That's it. My life, my body.
1: Your life, your body. Can I ask what your drug of choice was?
36: Alcohol and anything else that changed how I felt.
1: So you, just any chemical you could put in your mouth to change your state of mind was there.
36: That's it.
1: So how does it feel?
36: Very cool. It's awesome.
1: Isn't it weird, though, having to deal with reality?
36: Yeah, it's got its good points and its bad points, but it's pretty cool.
1: Yeah, there are those days I go, man, maybe I shouldn't have stopped drinking. Just kidding. So you've got a year today.
36: Yes, ma'am.
1: Let me find a special song for everybody who's made positive changes in their life.
36: Thank you.
1: You have a good night.

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4: 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Maybe you feel like you've got the whole world on your shoulders. Maybe you feel like you've got the world on your back and they won't get off your back. We're here for you to keep you company and get you through the night.

0: Hi, Cindy. Who's on your heart tonight?
1: My husband, Ziggy.
0: Your husband's name is Ziggy?
1: Yeah.
0: Like Ziggy Stardust?
1: Yeah.
0: Is that a nickname or is that
1: a nickname.
0: What's his birth name?
1: Callahan.
0: Ooh, that's handsome.
1: Yeah.
0: But he goes by Ziggy.
1: Yeah.
0: And what do you want to tell the Zigster, the Zig one, the Zigminator?
1: I want to tell him I love him, and we listen to your show every night together, so I just want to let him know how much I love him.
0: And did you have a song on your heart, or you want me to find one?
1: I want you to find one for me.
0: Okay, I'll do that for you.
1: Okay.
0: You have a great night.
1: Thanks, you too.

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1: No way. The son-in-law is a cop?
0: Yes, a cop who eventually had to arrest his own mother-in-law. 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
18: Hi, what can I do for you?
19: I am just so excited to speak with you. My son, Aaron, and I are here. He's 12 years old, and we drive 150 miles 5 to 6 days a week taking him to dance lessons, and we listen to you every night coming home.
18: How old is your son?
19: He's 12 years old.
18: And what kind of dance does he do?
19: His favorite is tap, but he takes modern and jazz and ballet as well.
18: So he wants to be on Broadway.
19: Yes, he does. He did his first competition and actually sang.
18: Good for him. You know, when you've got the talent and that drive and that passion, and you love to entertain and be on stage, there's nothing like it in the world.
19: Absolutely, and that's the reason that his father and I support him with these trips, just because he's so driven, and he's awesome.

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2: We're not here to get you riled up and to fight or argue or pontificate or tell you what you're doing wrong. We are here to celebrate with you when you are doing something right. We are here to let you know that we're proud of you. And if you are proud of someone else, we are here to pass that information along.

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1: Well, thank you. That is my job.
0: And you do good.
1: I try very, very, very hard to live life to the fullest and then share that with as many people as I can.
0: I've been trying to do that too. Thank you.
1: So what can I do to make your night a little bit better tonight?
0: Well, tonight I just wanted everyone to know about my mom and her birthday. Her birthday's coming up. And it just made me realize how much I love her and how I'm really blessed to have her. She's the epitome of strength. She's a very strong woman. She sacrificed so many things of herself that she wanted for other people. And it's not just for me, it's everyone that knows her, loves her. And I do too, and I'm just really, really happy to have her as a mom.
1: And what song do you want to hear for your mama tonight?
0: I have so many songs, but I couldn't pick one. I was hoping you could do that for me.
1: I could do that. I'll find a good one that lets mama know just how she has contributed so much love and joy to your life.
0: Thank you to everyone.
1: You have a good night.
0: You too, Delia. Thank you.

0: is on your heart? Who's on your heart tonight? Who are you thinking of? Who is inspiring you? Maybe it's that time of the year when seniors are getting their gowns and their caps and making their plans and planning trips as soon as school's out and all that goodness. And maybe it's your super senior that's on your heart, your student that went through a lot to get where they are right now. But they did it, they made it, and now they're going to be walking down the aisle, putting the cap and gown on. And you're so excited for them, but the reality is starting to hit, and it hurts. Doesn't it? It hurts bad. Wait a few more weeks or a few more months, and then call me, okay? Because I will be here to help you dry your tears. I am here for you through all the different chapters and phases of life for ourselves and our children and our grandchildren. You're listening to the Lila.
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0: Hi, you've called the Delilah Show. Who's this?
1: Kiara.
0: Hi, Kiara. What can I do for you tonight?
1: I was just wondering if you could play a song. I'm leaving in a few months, and I'm going to be leaving two of my best friends behind.
0: How old are you, Kiara, and why are you moving?
1: I'm 17, and I'm going into a Job Corps.
0: Good for you. That's exciting, but you're going to miss your friends.
1: Yes.
0: Now, are you behind in credits, or you're just trying to get a little jump on life in the Job Corps?
1: I'm just trying to get a jump on life.
0: So that tells me you're a little ambitious, you're a little eager to start your future.
1: Yes.
0: And you're willing to make the sacrifice, because Job Corps can be kind of hard work.
1: Yeah, I've heard.
0: Yeah, you're ready for that?
1: Yes.
0: Deep breath, put your gloves on, and jump in with both feet. I'll find a good song for you, honey.
1: Okay, thank you.

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0: there's a, it can be a little taxing sometimes. And she's staying home with both boys while I'm out on the road. Fortunately, only about 5 or 6 days a week. But I just, you know, I miss her and the kids. And just wanted to send a song out to her.
1: What's her name, Chris?
0: Her name's Laura.
1: So Laura made the decision to support you and your new endeavor by being home all the time with 2 kids. One with some pretty big special health needs.
0: Mm-hmm.
1: And that's probably a big adjustment if she's used to being out in the workforce.
0: Yeah.
1: And you said your fiance, right?
0: Yes.
1: Congratulations. I will play a sweet song for you. Drive carefully.
0: All right. Thank you.

0: 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Hey there, it's Teresa Lucas. Multiple chances again today for you to grab your $1,000.
1: I hope I win today.
0: I do too. First keyword of the day coming up later on this morning.

0: 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Ooh, I love when this happens. 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
1: Hi, Teresa. I hope you have a wonderful night. I'm listening with you tonight.
0: Yay! Thanks for letting me know you're out there.
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0: 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The great songs just keep coming and coming. 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
0: Awesome.
1: I'm just singing along. I love it.
0: Thank you. I love to hear that.

0: Mix 98.9. Happy Friday. The weekend is almost here. Hey there, it's Teresa Lucas. You got plans for the weekend? You know what I plan on doing, and I've been doing this my whole life. Well, not every weekend, obviously, but playing video games. I know. I'm a grown woman. I've never grown out of that, though. What about you, Lisa? Do you play video games?
1: Oh, man, they're fun to watch.
0: That's okay. I know I do a lot of that, too. Well, in case you were curious about video games that have been around that seem like, well, our whole lives, in the original arcade Donkey Kong game, Mario was called Jumpman. Yeah, and he was a carpenter, not a plumber. Huh. And Sonic the Hedgehog originally had a human girlfriend named Madonna. Who knew?
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0: 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So much variety and more coming up in just minutes. How you doing? I'm Teresa Lucas. And today is another workday payday. We give you multiple chances to grab $1,000. Lisa, what would you do with the money?
1: I'm going to pay down my credit card from all of purchases I've been making.
0: Oh, and that's going to feel so good. All you have to do is keep listening all throughout your day. And when you hear us announce keywords, you enter them at our website. And you're $1,000 richer. First keyword coming up later on this morning.
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0: 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Hey, Betty, thanks for listening. 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

0: 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It's like my best friend, you know, who knows me well. All the songs you can imagine at your fingertips. You should try it out if you haven't already. 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

0: 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People are winning $1,000 workday all the time. Here's a winner.
1: Thank you, thank you, thank you. I'm thrilled.
0: I wonder what you'll say when you win. This is for your first keyword today, coming up later on this morning.

0: 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Happy Mother's Day from all of us here at the radio station to all our wonderful mothers out there. I got to let you listen in on this. It's my friend's son. His name is Gabe. We asked him what makes him happy when he thinks about his mom.
1: I like my mom because she is nice and alive. And if God didn't make people, my mom wouldn't be alive, or me, or my dad, or my sister.
0: Oh, and we asked little Gabe what the favorite thing is about his mom.
1: Favorite thing about my mom is that she snuggles with me.
0: What a sweetheart.
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0: 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We're talking with Kim. What do you do for a living?
1: Well, I'm a lunch lady, but right now I'm sanding walls at a different job.
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1: Exactly.
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0: 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So how are you doing? What's going on? Let me know. At Teresa Lucas 3 on Twitter. How happy are you that it's Friday?
1: It's finally Friday.
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Mix 98.9, that's Katy Perry. Good morning. My name is Gary Rivers. I'm with you all morning long. Welcome to the Mix Morning Show, 5 a.m. hour. Having some fun. Next up, the Eurythmics.

0: Nah, okay. That is Carrie Underwood on Mix 98.9. 28 minutes after 6 o'clock. Good morning, everyone. How are you this morning? Oh, my goodness. I was just laughing. Have you seen that grandma who has gone viral? Oh, my gosh. It's the funniest thing I've seen in a long, long, long, long time on TikTok. TikTok is hard for me to download and get a copy of, so I apologize if it's going to take me a second to get this done right, but she's a grandmother in TikTok. She's gone viral for sharing her honest and hilarious rules for her funeral. Yeah, so she gave some rules for a funeral, and just listen and see if you can laugh as much as me, okay?
1: My funeral. Listen up. You could cry, but don't cry too much. Don't make a fool of yourself. Bertha is not invited. Don't let her in.
0: No.
1: And you better get drunk afterward. Take a shot for me.
0: Okay. Oh, my gosh. That's not... I love it. She's fine with a few tears, but, like, don't make a fool of yourself and forget it. Bertha is not invited. Poor Bertha. I want to see her response. it's easy to understand why so many people have watched this video time and time again. It's funny. So I don't know. If that's not one of life's goals, I don't know what is. Here's the deal. That's my funeral. Bertha, you're not invited. 29 minutes after 6 on Mix, let's jump into our Mix Celeb Fix this morning.
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0: Well, Will Smith has scored a legal win after a judge dismissed a sexual harassment lawsuit filed by violinist Brian King Joseph over an alleged 2025 incident. Joseph alleged that Smith was grooming him. And while the case was dismissed on some technicalities, Joseph was given the chance to amend the complaint and refile it. The settlement of the competing lawsuits between Blake Lively and Justin Baldoni is a big win for Lively. Well, or Baldoni, depending on the day you read this or hear this, because yesterday we said Baldoni was ecstatic with how things went. Today, Lively's lawyers have a different take. They call it a resounding victory for Blake. The real winners, the lawyers, who combined, by the way, take a wild guess how much you think they've made off Blake and Justin Baldoni in this lawsuit. $60 million in legal fees so far. Wow. Olivia Rodrigo expanding her upcoming Unraveled World Tour after overwhelming demand and added new dates. The drop-dead singer recently announced 65 new shows supporting her third album. Wow. And now she's adding 5 in Los Angeles, more in Brooklyn, 1 in Boston, and extra stops across Europe. And of course, she's got those 2 at PPG Paints Arena that we've got a pair of tickets for before tickets even go on sale this morning at 10. And of course, the ticket giveaway at 7:40. And after announcing the end of the Kelly Clarkson show, we were all wondering, well, just where

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Good morning. We are just moments away from a good news story. This one's good about a prom gone right. That's next. Plus, I'm going to tell you some more details about the upcoming Time Warp prom. Oh, going to be a fun one, I promise. Here's John Mellencamp.

0: Jack and Diane, John Mellencamp, X98.9. So there's a slight chance of showers this morning, more showers this afternoon, and otherwise mostly sunny and a high near 63. Showers overnight, low 48, and then more showers on Saturday. I'm sorry, in a possible thunderstorm. We'll have a high of 69. On Sunday, well, partly sunny skies, high near 63. Hopefully that rain's gone for a while. Monday and Tuesday, mostly sunny skies with highs in the upper 50s. Right around maybe 60 degrees or so. Currently 46 degrees at Mix 98.9. So Time Warp Prom, coming home to Mr. Anthony's in Boardman, Friday, May 29th. Have you circled that day on your calendar? Are you going? That's the great kickoff weekend, the summer. It's got to be. We're going to have some fun. Tickets are now on sale at Mix98.9.com. And there's going to be that buffet dinner catered by, of course, Mr. Anthony's, as only they can do it. We'll have our famous costume contest with $1,000 in cash prizes. Better get those 80s costumes brushed and dusted off and get rolling, because we're going to have some fun with that. And, of course, we're going to have so much fun. We've got the great food. We've got great 80s music. Totally 80s ice cream is going to be there. If you've never been there and tried their delicious homemade ice cream, it's good. And Gianni's Candy Camp Company bringing their chocolates out there as well. So we're going to have some fun. It's going to be a blast. I'll be on stage on occasion doing the costume contest and maybe another contest or two. Oh, we'll also have a photo booth out there, so you can take your photos, and we'll announce a king and queen at the event. Always fun. Time Warp Prom, May 29th. Get your tickets. Very affordable. I think it's $30 a ticket, and that includes dinner and everything else, and it'll be a blast, okay? All right, let's jump right into our good news story this morning.
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0: A high school junior in La Crosse, Wisconsin, making our good news story this morning, recently fulfilled a promise he made as a toddler. He took his grandmother to prom. That's right. Avant Williams said his grandma, Savala Heller, has always wanted to attend a prom after growing up in Iceland, where proms were uncommon. Well, the teen said he'd been planning for the moment since he was very young and wanted to make her dreams come true. He became interested in prom through... she became interested in prom through American television and had reminded her grandson for years that she wanted him to take her one day. Well, he said he was excited and honored to share the experience with her because of their very close relationship. So before the dance, the pair posed for photos with his friends and prepared for the evening together. And Heller was also escorted to the dance by her grandson's best friend, Reuben Smith, who says the experience felt special because few people get the chance to attend prom with a friend's grandmother. And she says she and her grandson shared a strong bond and that she was enjoying every moment of the experience. Williams, by the way, taking his grandmother, he said, to the prom meant the world to him because she supported him throughout her life. And what a good grandson, huh?
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Paul Abdul on Mix 98.9. All right, Live Nation has teamed up with us to give away some tickets to Olivia Rodrigo. And I know folks have been clamoring for this, telling you the phone calls and people telling me about how crazy they are to get into this. Well, here we go. 7:40 this morning, maybe 7:45, somewhere around there. We'll open up phone lines and give one person a chance to win the final pair of tickets to Olivia Rodrigo at PPG Paints Arena Tuesday, September 29th, or Wednesday, September 30th. She is supporting her latest album and just added like 65 more dates because the demand has been so high. And tickets go on sale, by the way, for the PPG Paints Arena show today, 10 o'clock. But you can get your tickets before they even go on sale by getting set to call in at 7:40 this morning. Okay, so you're ready for that? That's going to be a blast. And that'll be at 7:40 this morning. Of course, before that, we'll have our daily dilemma. But right now, our spotlight song and artist of the morning, Philip Bailey. Happy 75th birthday. He joined Earth, Wind, and Fire in 1972, shared vocals with Maurice White on all of their big hits, including September. But he joined Phil Collins in 1985 for the hit single Easy Lover. We love that song, and we're giving that to you right now. Happy birthday, Philip.

Ace of Base on Mix 98.9. Good morning. It is 7 minutes after 7, 47 degrees. On our way to an expected high of about 63 today under mostly sunny skies. There is a chance of rain this morning and maybe again a slight one this afternoon. More rain tonight and more rain possible tomorrow, where we'll see a high near 70 degrees. All right, 7 o'clock hour. We're just moments away from our daily dilemma. We're going to be celebrating moms this morning, so get set. Come on, we got to celebrate mom. It's Mother's Day this weekend. Hope you've taken care of those gifts for mom. Mom, are you waiting? Will you continue to wait? Oh, hope not. Hope the kids take care of you today. In the meantime, we also have those tickets to Olivia Rodrigo, just about 30, 35 minutes away from that. So come on in, join the party. Don't forget to put our phone number down in your phone, 330-729-9699. Use that number at about 7:40 this morning, okay? All right, I'm going to get set. Easy come, easy go. Daily Dilemma is next. Live.

0: Grenade, Bruno Mars, Mix 98.9. Good morning, 11 minutes after 7 o'clock. All right, we're going to have some fun with our daily dilemma. How many of you are up for having some fun and thinking great thoughts about mom? Of course you are.
1: Here we go.
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0: All right, I'm going to do a little twist on this on Mother's Day. Okay, moms always had phrases, right? Things that they used all the time to pound into your head, those truths in life. They're traditionally now called momisms, all right? But imagine you are in charge of a project for all the siblings in the family. Your mission is to put your favorite momism on a t-shirt. What phrase goes on the t-shirt? That's my question this morning. 330-729-9699. I'll get us started because I've got a list of my favorite momisms. Some of these from my mom, some from the internet that I picked up that I just enjoyed. So I'm going to share mine, and I'm hoping you're going to share yours. So let me give you a phone number, 330-729-9699. Okay? Here's one of my all-time favorites. I don't care who started it. Right? I think that would look great on a t-shirt. Number two. Wait till your father gets home. Come on. Does it get any better than that? I can see that on a t-shirt. And finally, go to your room. Come on. 330-729-9699. Somebody share me your favorite momisms. Maybe it's your mom. Or mom, maybe you're calling because you've got a favorite line you use all the time and you can now laugh at it because the kids laugh with you. Mix 98.9, good morning.
5: Don't count your chickens before they hatch.
0: Oh my gosh. That's right. Boy, that one goes back centuries, doesn't it?
5: That one my mom always told me was regarding a job. She said, you don't leave one till you have one. And if you think you have one, don't count your chickens before they hatch. Don't leave the one you got until you know for sure you're starting the one that you're going to get.
0: Wow, very wise mom. And wouldn't that be great on a t-shirt? Don't count your
5: chickens. Will it fit?
0: Sure. Anybody, Shirt Wizard could make anything fit on a t-shirt. That's all I'll say. All right, thank you so much. Great one.
5: Have a great day.
0: All right. Don't count your chickens before they hatch. Mix 98.9, good morning.
6: Because I said so.
0: Oh. That's right. No reasoning needed. It's mom's rule, right?
6: Because, end of discussion.
0: Okay, so let me play you for a moment. You can play mom. Why?
6: Because it's because I said so.
0: Why?
6: Because no.
0: Why,
6: no,
0: mom?
6: No. It ends with discussion.
0: It ends with because I said so. Thank you. Yeah, that's probably the best one. And that would be a great t-shirt. That would be, wouldn't it?
6: Right? Yeah, everybody knows that.
0: Everybody knows it. Thank you so much. Oh, my goodness. 330-729-9699. Let's take a few more. Mix 98.9, good morning.
7: Good morning, Gary. Hi. A very simple word.
0: Okay.
7: Don't ever think it can't happen to you.
0: Oh, nice. Wow.
7: Yep.
0: Wow. Deep. Yes. Think. Don't ever think it couldn't happen to you. Thank you. Wow, that was a good one. Mix 98.9, good morning.
8: Good morning, Trouble here.
0: Hey, Trouble. Favorite momism that should go on a t-shirt.
8: Don't slam the door.
0: That's right. Hey, can I add one to that? Were you
8: go ahead.
0: Were you born in a barn? Close the door.
8: Yes.
0: Right? Oh, my. Yep. Thank you, man. Have a good one. Oh, my. 16 minutes after 7 o'clock. I'm loving these. I wish you'd get a top 10 list, but I think it would probably end up being a top 100 list. Mix 98.9, good morning.
9: Hey, what's up, bro?
0: Oh, just having fun with momisms this morning.
3: Okay, got a few for you.
0: Okay.
3: You kids are driving me crazy.
0: Okay.
3: Wait until your father gets home.
0: Yeah, that's a classic. And I think every mom used that one, or most, right?
3: And don't make me pull this car over.
0: Hey, so I got to ask you, did mom ever pull the car over?
3: Oh, you were in trouble then, bro.
0: Yeah. Uh-huh. All right. Thanks, man. Have a good one. Oh, my God. Don't make me pull over, because I will. Yeah, I used that actually on my kids. I did. And I pulled over. I had had enough. And they were in trouble. Oh, my. Mix 98.9, good morning. Oops, did I hang up on you? I hope not. Mix 98.9, good morning. Oh, I guess I did. Mix 98.9, good morning.
9: Top of the morning to you, Gary.
0: Good morning. I know mom didn't use that. That was Grandpa you doing that one.
9: Oh, that was me. Yeah, I had a t-shirt shop in Tampa, Florida, and I had this on a t-shirt down there. What part of no don't you understand?
0: But bum, yeah. So wait a minute, aren't these great ideas for t-shirts?
9: Oh, fantastic.
0: I mean, as a t-shirt guy, great. I often wondered, I think somebody could have an online business called Momisms and make a killing, right?
9: Oh, definitely.
0: I mean, just
9: another,
0: go ahead.
9: Another one my mother used to use is whenever we would sass her back, and she'd say, go get the hot sauce out of the refrigerator. She never used it.
0: How degrading is it? Go get the hot sauce. She's not going to get it. You're going to get it, and then you're getting it in the mouth. All right. Thanks, man. Have a good one. 19 minutes after 7 o'clock, taking some more Momisms as we celebrate Mother's Day 2026, which is this Sunday. Mix 98.9, good morning.
10: Yeah, I got two for you.
0: Okay.
10: And I'm just throwing this name out there. If little Jimmy jumped off a bridge, would you?
0: Oh, yeah. Oh, my gosh. That's right.
10: Well, he did it, so I did it.
0: Exactly.
10: And here's the other one. You know there's kids starving in other countries.
0: Oh, yeah. Those kids in Africa have been starving for 40 years now, haven't they?
10: Yes.
0: That's funny. Thank you. Oh, my. These are just too good. I got to take a break. Keep the calls coming. We'll play some more back for you right after this.
11: The story I told myself can then shape my behavior, and that can lead me to sabotage the possibility of connection.
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16: 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Or call 8-

0: contemporary that isn't fun.
1: Oh, yeah. It's all, they all groove, baby. Awesome. They all groove.
0: All right. So who's the quiet one in the corner on the ground? She won't get on the microphone at all, will she?
1: It's my turn to play.
0: Okay.
2: Hello.
0: Hi. And who are you?
2: I'm Hannah.
0: Hannah. Austin. Yeah, Hannah, you've been here before, right? So, and what do you do with the show?
2: I play the electric cello.
0: Electric cello. Pretty cool. Mm-hmm. Nice. Do you get any starring leads where you get to take off and take over the whole show?
2: No, we usually just play as a group.
0: What?
2: Yeah.
0: What?
2: I have two other electric cellos.
0: I know you know Mr. Amendahl, so maybe for next year, if you could say, we want to do a Southern rock style show once where each instrumentalist like yourself gets to do a lead.
2: Well, that'll be up to the next year because I'm graduating. This is also my last show.
0: Oh, no. Oh, sorry to hear that. Well, guys, thank you so much for being here again. Thank Project Mayhem is performing at Spartan Stadium May 15th, 8:30 p.m. Tickets are $10. Can be purchased at the door, one of Boardman High School. Guys, thanks for joining me.
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1: Oh, good riddance. No, that's the name of the song, not telling goodbye. It's Green Day on Mix 98.9. It's 8:36. I'm Gary Rivers. Good morning to you. Mother's Day is Sunday. Mother's Day became an official U.S. holiday all the way back in 1914, signed into law by then-President Woodrow Wilson. Anna Jarvis was the person who is credited with founding Mother's Day back in 1908, before it was officially signed into law. However, she doesn't this sound familiar? She came to hate how commercialized the day became and ended up denouncing it. Sorry that she ever came up with it. She lobbied Congress, did whatever she could, and then, you know, typical American fashion, we just turned it into that. So there we have it. By the way, for Mother's Day, we spend about $3 billion on flowers and plants alone for Mother's Day, making up about 26% of all holiday purchases for flower shops and florists. That's pretty cool.

0: 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We'd like to fill up Mr. Anthony's. Wouldn't it be great? We just packed the place out. I think it holds about 800. Don't know how many tickets are sold right now, but it's already pretty busy, and it's going to be fun, but there's going to be plenty of food for everyone, great music, games, prizes, and of course, just have a good time dancing to the music of the 80s and beyond, right? Totally 80s. Ice Cream is going to be there. Gianna's Candy Company is going to be there. It's going to be a fun time. Hey, meantime, it's 8:41. Mom's Day is Sunday. I know you've thought long and hard on what to get mom, right? I was hearing crickets for a moment there. 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How about you?
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9: My mother-in-law spent years sabotaging our relationship until karma made her pay for it.
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9: She faked a medical emergency, filed a kidnapping report at her son-in-law's police station, threw a rock at his patrol car, and still showed up to Christmas dinner.
10: No way. The son-in-law's a cop?
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0: Well, all right, another week in the books. Friday is over for me, but I'll be back Monday morning with another edition of the Mix 98.9 FM Morning Show. I'm Gary Rivers. Thank you so much for joining us. Wow, what a blast I had this week. Tickets to some incredible Live Nation concerts and wrapping it all up the last 3 days. Olivia Rodrigo in concert at PPG Paints Arena in Pittsburgh. Wow. That was fun. What do we do for an encore next week? Well, you'll just have to wait and tune in. Gary Rivers, 5 to 9, right here on the Mix Morning Show. All right. Hey, have a great weekend, everybody. And it's Mother's Day. If your mom is still with us, well, good for you. Treasure every moment. Give her a big hug for me, huh? And tell her you love her. And make sure you do that. Because what moms want more than anything else, clean house, a long nap. And probably not to see their mother-in-laws anytime this year, day alone. Sleep was probably the number one answer I saw in a recent hotel. Yeah, get her a hotel room for the night, out of state. Just one night, that's all I ask. Enjoy your moms. Moms, enjoy your kids. And have a great weekend, and we'll see you back Monday morning. I'm going to leave you with a dad joke. dad called me up once, said, you know, he had a good friend who said, you know, his girlfriend thinks camouflage is super sexy. And he goes, I just don't see it. camouflage, it's too much. It's not how I wanted to end the week.
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Youngstown's Mix 98.9. Are you ready for the weekend? I'm ready for the weekend. We've just got one little Friday to get through, and we're there. Not to worry. Music on the way from George Michael, Pink, and more. The variety continues with Michael Jackson. Who's bad?

0: Because I gotta have faith. I gotta have faith. Because I gotta have faith. I gotta have faith.
1: 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Going to keep your Friday moving with great variety. Coming up, Lady A, Toto, Alex Warren. Here's Ordinary.
2: They say the holy water's watered down, and this town's lost its faith. 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Oh my, my, oh my, my love, I take one look at you, you're taking me.

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1: 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Oh my gosh.
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Mix 98.9. Take a deep breath and realize you made it through another hour. Just past 11 o'clock, Friday morning. It's going to be the weekend before we know it. And hopefully just the weekend that we need.

Mix 98.9. So technically this is the theme song for Bosom Buddies. Tom Hanks, Peter Scolari, like way back in the early 80s, but it was sung by somebody else. Same song, but not Billy's voice. Wacky, I know. Here's My Life.

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Youngstown's Mix 98.9. Congratulations. You made it to Friday afternoon. The weekend is so very close now. We're going to get there with every song. This hour alone, to Bieber, Bryan Adams, Rihanna, and the soundtrack king, Kenny Loggins. Here's Footloose.

The 80s to now are on Mix 98.9. We have watched this kid grow up from the age of 15 to now he's in his early 30s, married, a father, definitely been

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Youngstown's Mix 98.9 playing the 80s to now. You may know Gautier as a one-hit wonder, but it's a very interesting guy. There were like a lot of opportunities that he could have made money on this song and chose not to. It's somebody that I used to know.

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1: Hope you're having a great Friday afternoon so far. I'm Jeff Stevens. Well, when you're looking something up, you just say, I'm going to Google it. Now you say, I'm going to ask AI. But about 30 years ago, we said we were going to ask something else. See if you remember this one after Katrina and the waves.

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1: Katrina and the Waves, there is Walking on Sunshine. I'm Jeff Stevens. Well, if you spent any time online in the late 90s, you definitely remember the internet's most famous butler, Ask Jeeves. Do you remember that was kind of, you know, before Google and, of course, before AI? 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It broke through in 1997, and Jeeves basically let you type in plain English instead of weird computer codes, and he was a pioneer of the AI that we use today, actually. May not have been able to keep up with Google, but we'll always remember him as the guy who helped us find our way around the early internet. Cheers to a well-earned retirement, Jeeves.
2: 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It's classy. 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It's totally tubular. And it's happening at Mr. Anthony's in Boardman, Friday, May 29th. 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
1: 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I'll tell you more coming up in 6 minutes.

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1: I'm Jeff Stevens. Well, this week is Nurses Appreciation Week. It is also Teacher Appreciation Week. Of course, this weekend is obviously Mother's Day. We're going to appreciate a couple teachers after the calling.

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1: Wherever you will go, that is the calling. Happy Friday. I'm Jeff Stevens. Well, it is Teacher Appreciation Week, and we threw out the question, what did a teacher say to you or do to you that you've never forgotten? And this is from third grade, Mrs. Jones. My dad had just deserted us, and we were suddenly destitute. She bought my school pictures for us and paid my lunch bill the entire year. She never said a word about it. I only found out later. Bless her. Wow. This one says, my freshman science teacher noticed I was starting to have a panic attack, wrote me a note to go to my counselor, and then I left to do so. He was my favorite teacher. I failed almost everything, but had the best grade in his class. I will never forget that man. The teacher can make all the difference in a student's work.
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1: I'm Jeff Stevens. 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
1: 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Here's Drift Away.

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1: I'm Jeff Stevens. Just about time for our good news story. Coming up after Maroon 5, some teens planning an unforgettable promposal for a classmate with Down syndrome after Maroon 5.

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1: Maroon 5 and Girls Like You. Happy Friday. I'm Jeff Stevens, and it is prom season.
2: I need some good news, baby. Feels like the world's going crazy. Give me some good news, baby. Give it to me. Give it to me.
1: A group of Salt Lake City high school students recently pulled off an elaborate promposal for one of their classmates, Jane, a 17-year-old with Down syndrome. The moment involved a trumpet, a scroll, and Jane's potential prom date, Carter, arriving on a pony. Multiple teens from a peer tutoring program who regularly spend time with Jane through classroom support and unified sports activities work together to pull off the promposal. Music, props, and a planned arrival by her date. It was all led by her friends. The student called the moment the best night ever, and her family said the event reflected the ongoing relationships built through those special, awesome programs.
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1: Justin Bieber and Daisies, congrats to the Biebs. 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
1: It's Aerosmith, and I don't want to miss a thing. I'm Jeff Stevens. We are celebrating nurses and teachers this week. We're also celebrating moms. Of course, it's Mother's Day this weekend. Terrence, what was your favorite childhood memory about your mom?
2: I think my favorite memory about my mom is definitely her cooking spaghetti every single time she knew, like, I had a bad day. I'm not gonna lie, like, when my mom saw me coming home from school and I had, like, a bad grade, she would just look and knew exactly what to cook, and I loved it every single time. And as soon as I smelled spaghetti, my day just lit up after that, and it just changed.
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1: I'm Jeff Stevens. 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In fact, 9 chances every day next week, starting at 9 a.m. Monday morning. That'll be the next keyword. 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
1: Here's Ed Sheeran and Thinking Out Loud. I'm Jeff Stevens. Well, it is Mother's Day, of course, on Sunday. Hopefully you're doing something nice for your mom. Even if you're saying, I don't really have any money, I want to do something nice for my mom. Just clean up around the house. Offer to do some chores. Don't make a big deal about it. Just do it, and she will love that. Now, AJ, what is your favorite childhood memory about your mom?
2: Favorite childhood memory of my mom is how mom used to always make something out of nothing. Like, basically, like, if she didn't have that much money, she'll still, let's get in the car real quick and just go for a ride. Or let's go in the car real quick and go to the beach or go to the mountains or go to, you know, a park or something like that. So how mom made something out of nothing, that's one of my favorite childhood memories.
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1: My name is Kathy, and I'm from a family of 14, and we're having a sister's night, and luckily we have got four of the sisters out of the seven here, and we would like to have a song dedicated to us.
0: So there are 14 children in your family?
1: Yes, ma'am.
0: And are they biological children? Are they like mine adopted? What's the story?
1: No, they're biological.
0: Same parents?
1: Yes.
0: That is amazing.
1: This is our first annual sister gathering, and we plan on doing it every year.
0: All right, I will see what I can do for you. You girls have a great night.
1: We will.
0: Okay.
1: Thank you very much. If I-

Tonight's Delilah's Dilemma came from Angie, who was in a marriage that was going sour. And so she tried to force her husband's hand by leaving, thinking he would wake up and say, "Oh no, please come back. Let's fix this." And instead he fell in love with her friend. And now she's wondering what to do. Angie, there's not a whole lot you can do about the past, but you can move into the future with a little more wisdom and a little more confidence. You said that your marriage was bad and that in an effort to fix it, you left thinking that would change his direction. It didn't work very well. So I would learn from that. And the next time you're in a bad situation, communicate and share what's wrong and what your needs are. Because you played a game of poker and you made him play guess what's wrong and guess why I'm leaving instead of talking with him honestly. So next time you're not happy, share what your needs are and what needs to change. But you can't go back, like I said, so all you can do is move forward. And you have a child together, so you're going to have to talk with him and communicate with him. And hopefully, prayerfully, God will heal your heart and you will find love again. And you'll be a little older, a little wiser, and a little more communicative. Good luck, honey.

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2: 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Maybe you're having a barbecue, or maybe you're finishing up last-minute details before your son or daughter graduates this weekend. Whatever you're doing, stick around. We're here for you.